You know, a lot of people have a lot of hang-ups about being cool. For me, it's about being who you are. You know, just being comfortable in your own skin. If you're green, you're green. And, you know, you just go back to the swamp and hang out with

0: Hello.
1: Oh, hi. Can I help you today?
0: Yeah, I'd like to make another withdrawal.
1: Again?
0: Yeah, again.
1: Well, as you know by now, there is a substantial penalty for early withdrawal.